tomorrow might bring. 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

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And I called your name like an addicted to cocaine, calls for the

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0: 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I got five on it. 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

And I touched your face, narcotic mind from Lays, Mary Jane. And I called your name like an addicted to cocaine, calls all the stuff you'd rather blame. And I

what tomorrow might bring. Violence, destruction, who knows? 'Cause time is slipping away.

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I Got Five on It. Reingevotet von Elisa aus Hamburg.

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